Grace Potter on Radio Woodstock, Main Street, USA. That's off of her new album, Trespasser. And I know she knows a lot about a Main Street, USA because of her frequent solo cross-country road trips from California to her home state, Vermont. The Yardbirds before that. It's Leja, and here is a new one from the Indianapolis five-piece band Wishy. Their new album, Nature's Pill, is out

0: Mama on Radio Woodstock, that's medicine. Also Dishwalla, Waxahachie, and Wishy with Sensational. It's Leja. We've got a new game up on RadioWoodstock.com for fans of daily word games, like those from the New York Times, which I know I am. Well, you know your music. Now put it to the test. 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Then you just keep picking letters. It is really easy, self-explanatory, and you should go play it right now. 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

0: Maggie Rogers on Radio Woodstock. That's Horses, also Bonnie Raitt, and a new one from Billy Strings, Burn the Other End. It's Leija. Thanks for hanging with me this evening. Record night is upon us. Starting at 9, we'll be listening to Pick You Up, the 13th studio album from Sheryl Crow that came out this past Friday.
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Betty Smith, on Radio Woodstock, lived and died a thousand times. It's Leisure. Let's get into record night for tonight. It is Sheryl Crow's 13th studio album, Pick You Up, co-written and produced with her longtime collaborator, Jeff Trott. We'll start things off with Freight Train.

0: Sheryl Crow on Radio Woodstock off of her brand new album, Pick You Up. That's Flat Earth. Also the title track, Perfect, and Freight Train. This album came from her and her, quote, musical husband, guitarist Jeff Trott, getting together weekly, eating lunch in Nashville, and banging out a song in 2 hours. Eventually, they were like, some of this stuff should come out. It was originally intended to be a 6-song EP, but more songs were added to the mix. I've got more of those coming up for Record Night, which is supported by Northern Duchess Hardwoods and Floor Coverings, specializing in whiteboard, solid, and engineered hardwood flooring on East Market Street in Red Hook.
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0: Radio Woodstock 100.1. It's Leija. We're in the middle of Record Night tonight, listening to the brand new Sheryl Crow album, Pick You Up. I think this quote at the end of her Washington Post interview pretty much sums it up. She said, "I even think about hieroglyphics, how they were telling their stories on freaking rocks. Somebody felt like I need to document wherever we're at. There is some sort of need to do that for me." This is I've Got Your Number.

0: Sheryl Crow on Radio Woodstock, Freedom Bus featuring Jesse Wells off of the new album Pick You Up. That song actually maybe was not going to be on this album, which was originally going to be an EP, six songs. She said, "I just kept feeling Freedom Bus was how I feel right now. I couldn't shake it. I couldn't let go of it. I felt like it had to be on there. Also, Heaven Help Us and I've Got Your Number." This is Leija. Thanks for tuning in. That's what I got for you for record night tonight, but the night is not over. I've got Eurythmics and Ben Howard coming up in just a few.
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0: Tori Amos on Radio Woodstock, A Sort of Fairy Tale. Also, Mike Campbell and the Dirty Knobs, Done to Me. Meg Louie before that with Gone Girl. I hope everybody got a chance to see her or some other musical act at O Positive this past weekend. Ben Howard before that. It's Leija. Thanks for tuning in. I hope you've had a great start to your week, or, you know, maybe your week actually starts tomorrow. Maybe it was a nice day off. It was an incredibly beautiful day. Coming up, Widow's Peak and Grateful Dead.
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0: Tracy Chapman on Radio Woodstock, Give Me One Reason. Also Mountjoy with Gigi Perez, that's In the Middle. Lucius, Fleetwood Mac, and Tom Petty and the Heartbreakers, Parade of Loons. There is a new box set coming out, Origins 1971-1978, on November 6th. This is Alasia. I've got a couple, well, one more set of music, but it's really long, I promise. Coming up in about a minute and a half, U2, Beck, the Rolling Stones, it's all coming up.
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2: My name is John Sohn. 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When I woke up, I told my wife, "We need an attorney." 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

0: Chris Cornell on Radio Woodstock Seasons. Also Vampire Weekend, Utopia, The Bamboos with Sugar on Top. They're a 10-piece band from Australia. They've got a new album coming out November 6th. It's Leja. That's all I got for you this evening. Thank you so much for tuning in. I will see you back here tomorrow.
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0: Yeah, Pokemon, Radio Woodstock, 100.1, Drago, Coqueto, and Peter Gabriel, up on the hill, 54 degrees, 6 o'clock in the morning, now WDST News, brought to you by Williams Lumber and Home Center, 7 locations throughout the Hudson Valley, williamslumber.com.
1: AP News, I'm Marcela Sanchez. Federal agents searched the home of Minnesota Congresswoman Ilhan Omar. AP correspondent Ben Thomas reports.
2: A residential street in Washington, D.C. blocked off Monday morning as agents from Homeland Security Investigations carried boxes labeled seized property evidence from Democratic Representative Ilhan Omar's home. The scope of the investigation was unclear, though Republicans have in the past accused Omar of immigration fraud, an allegation she denies. An outspoken critic, she's been a rhetorical target of President Trump for years, though he maintained Monday.
3: I think she's a terrible person, but that's really up to the DOJ. I have nothing to do with
2: it. In Minneapolis, supporters held a rally.
4: She and her family are okay, and she will not be silenced.
2: Organizer Wintana Melikine read a message from the congresswoman.
4: Thank you for having my back, and I'll be home soon to get out the vote.
2: 3 weeks before the midterm elections, House Democratic leaders are condemning the search as an abuse of power.
1: 9/11 dispatch recordings reviewed by the AP reveal emergency help for Krista Pike was delayed following her failed execution last month. The recordings show confusion among first responders and Tennessee prison officials. The first call came in just over an hour after the attempted lethal injection got underway, but the caller was unable to provide a code that would help verify the legitimacy of the request. A dispatcher is heard saying,
5: "We have been informed that it is a false call. There is no medical assistance needed at Riverbend Prison."
1: It wasn't until about half an hour after the first call that prison officials confirmed the request for emergency help was real and began letting responders through the gates. Neither the Tennessee Department of Correction nor Pike's legal team immediately responded to requests for comment. Asian shares mostly declined, while U.S. futures were mixed. This is AP News. It's been more than 20 years since Michael Jordan last played in the NBA, but the all-time great continues to rewrite the record books.
6: Just as Michael Jordan lifted the NBA to new heights in the 1990s, MJ is now doing the same with the sports memorabilia industry. With nostalgia building from Jordan's playing days, a game-worn jersey of his from the 1998 NBA Finals recently sold in auction for a record $14 million. Pennsylvania-based Hunt Auctions announced the sale Monday, calling it the highest price ever paid for a piece of basketball memorabilia. Jordan wore the red jersey in Game 2 of the Finals on June 5th, 1998. Bulls went on to win the series in 6 games for the 6th and final title of Jordan's career. The auction winner, a real estate investor in Miami. I'm Ben Raby.
1: And I'm Marcela Sanchez, AP News.
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0: Bills beat the Rams. Overtime in L.A., 37-34. Josh Allen, 121 yards rushing. Buffalo now 4-1. Brewers beat the Dodgers 7-4, up 2 games to none. Contreras drove in 3. Game 3 in L.A. tomorrow. Guardians beat the Rays 7-3. Game 2 tonight. 54 degrees, partly sunny, and low 70s today. 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Partly cloudy and low 60s tonight. Sun, a little bit of sun, mid-70s tomorrow. We're live from the old church on Highway 28. Ring the bell, start us up. Tuesday morning. Today we're tripping in the breakfast lounge. Radio Woodstock.

0: John Butler, Radio Woodstock 100.1. Trippin' on you, Trippin' Billy's, Day Tripper, Mama's Trippin'. It's a new thing. It's Trippin' Tuesday in the breakfast lounge. It's early in the morning, 6:20, but warm. I mean, 54 degrees already. 58 is about the average high for the middle of October. Woodstock Film Festival kicks off tomorrow with the grand opening tomorrow afternoon. Tonight there's a special screening of American Zoo about the Catskill Game Farm and the unearthed horrors behind the scenes. That's going to be in Catskill tonight at the community theater. Sunday, the Little Feet documentary is going to get a premiere at the film festival. Jesse Lauder is the director of this film, so we'll talk to Jesse a little bit later on and see the documentary. Sunday, 5:45 at Bearsville Theater. All the details, the whole schedule, the tickets, everything at woodstockfilmfestival.org.
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0: Brandi Carlile, Radio Woodstock 100.1, Life on the Run. Brandi will be on the Christmas album from Alanis Morissette called Good Weather for Immaculate Conception. Brandi, Steve Martin and Martin Short, Amethyst Kia, Joy Ladakun will be out November 6th. Happy holidays. And Todd Rundgren, I saw the light. 54 degrees now at 6:30, WDST News, brought to you by Rice Plumbing and Heating, your local go-to plumbing and heating specialist for over 20 years, riceplumbingandheating.com.
1: AP Sports, I'm Mike Heppen. The Guardians and Rays play Game 2 of the American League Championship Series tonight. In Game 1, Cleveland broke open a tie game with two runs in the 8th and 3 in the 9th to beat the Rays 7-3. The National League Championship Series has the day off. The Brewers made it 2 straight over the Dodgers with a 7-4 win on Monday. Josh Allen passed for 210 yards and rushed for 121 and accounted for 2 touchdowns as the Bills outlasted the Rams 37-34. In overtime.
2: Our guys blocked well. We ran the ball well. Obviously, you want to hold on to the football. 2 turnovers tonight. It's not good enough. So we got some stuff to clean up.
1: It was Allen's first career overtime win. 49ers linebacker Dre Greenlaw has been suspended for 1 game after headbutting Seattle's Ernest Jones IV during Sunday's game. I'm Mike Hempen, AP Sports.
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0: Radio Woodstock 100.1. 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New record. 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
0: Radio Woodstock 100.1. Some sun and clouds and sun and low 70s today. This weekend is the burning of Kingston. In 1777, Kingston was the capital of New York State. October 16th that year, the British came up the Hudson River and burned the city down. There's reenactments all weekend, the burning of Kingston. And then Sunday, we're going to be in Hurley for Town of Hurley Day. That's happening from noon to 3. We'll see you there this weekend. Pokey Lafarge. Here's the thing. Radio Woodstock.

0: You too. Radio Woodstock 100.1. New record coming next month as they celebrate their 50th anniversary. That's Silencio. Article in Far Out magazine this week about the early days of the band and Bono seeing The Clash for the first time in October of 1977 and Joe Strummer's influence on him and the band. Bono once said there was plenty fake about The Clash, but there was a lot of real there too. Bywater Call, Warren Zevon, Thunder Jackson, all coming. 54 degrees now, 7 o'clock, WDST News, brought to you by DS Home Services. 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
1: AP News, I'm Marcela Sanchez. British Prime Minister Andy Burnham says a suspected plot to attack a U.S.-run military airbase in England was almost certainly directed by Iran's Revolutionary Guard.
2: We will not tolerate these threats on our soil.
1: Burnham also says Britain would introduce further sanctions against Iran following the incident at RAF Fairford. The airbase has been used by U.S. bombers to strike Iran in the ongoing war. Iran has denied involvement, although it's previously said that it considers any base used to attack its territory a legitimate target. In Tennessee, after the failed execution of Krista Pike, newly released audio reveals confusion and delays in the emergency response. The AP's Jennifer King has more.
3: When Tennessee death row inmate Krista Pike did not die after receiving two doses of a lethal injection, her attorney, Kelly Gleason, called 911.
4: She is still alive and breathing and needs immediate life-saving care.
3: Emergency help was delayed as first responders in Nashville tried to verify the need for an ambulance.
5: We're just trying to verify if y'all need us or not.
3: Trying the Department of Corrections.
4: Who called you?
3: And the Tennessee Highway Patrol.
6: Well, I can't do it. I can patch you over to Riverbend.
3: The first 911 call came in at 8:40 p.m., just over an hour after the attempted execution got underway. It took half an hour for prison officials to affirm the call was legitimate and began letting responders through the prison gates. Audio courtesy of the Nashville Department of Emergency Communications. I'm Jennifer King.
1: Minnesota Congresswoman Ilhan Omar says she'll not be silenced and calls the search of her home in Washington part of President Trump's intimidation campaign. Homeland Security Investigations agents searched the Democratic congresswoman's home as part of a criminal investigation. Details are unclear, but Republicans have in the past accused Omar of committing immigration fraud, an allegation she denies. U.S. futures edged higher and oil prices fell. More stories at apnews.com. This is AP News. The Trump administration has been ordered to temporarily halt work on a historic D.C. golf course near the Jefferson Memorial. The AP's Lisa Dwyer reports.
7: A U.S. district judge has ordered a 24-hour halt to tree cutting at D.C. golf course that has been part of President Donald Trump's plans to remake Washington. The judge issued the order following a tense 3-hour hearing in which she blistered the government for having deceived her with its actions over the holiday weekend. The judge says the 24-hour temporary order could be extended to 14 days if necessary. It was limited to one day while the government tries to find a key Trump administration official to discuss why a massive tree cutting at the park needed to occur over the holiday weekend, with little notification to plaintiffs in a lawsuit trying to halt renovation plans or the judge. I'm Lisa Dwyer.
1: And I'm Marcela Sanchez, AP News.
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0: Extra time in LA. Bills beat the Rams 37-34. Bills got the ball first in overtime, and then James Cook fumbled. Rams drive down the field. Bills block a field goal attempt. Bills get the ball back, drive down the field, kick the game winner. First time Josh Allen has won an overtime game in his career. Brewers beat the Dodgers 7-4, up 2-0. Game 3 in L.A. tomorrow. Next 3 are in L.A. Guardians beat the Rays 7-3, Game 2 tonight. 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Tonight, partly cloudy, low 60s, partly sunny, mid 70s tomorrow. We got sunrise now, 7:06. And sundown tonight, 6:17. If you're a Radio Woodstock member, you get invited to Radio Woodstock Steeple Sessions, exclusive performances here on our stage. Last week, Kiefer Sutherland was here. Monday, Bywater Call will be here. Seven-piece band from Toronto, taking up this whole stage right here. 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

0: 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Warren Zevon, Lindsey Buckingham, Poor, Poor, Pitiful Me, Thunder Jackson, and Bywater Call with Sign of Peace. 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

0: Morphine, Radio Woodstock, 100.1, and Kings of Leon with My Whole World. Tonight in Catskill, an American Zoo, the Woodstock Film Festival, presents a screening at Catskill Community Center, and it's about the Catskill Game Farm. Tim Travers Hawkins made this movie. It's part found footage, it's ghost story and Nazi story told by Margaret Heck.
1: Essentially, this goes back to Germany, and her grandfather and father and his brother actually all had this obsession with the lost wildlife of the Germanic forest, and they wanted to bring back the animals that would have been native to the Germanic forests around the time of the Ice Age and onwards, that they believe would restore nature. I mean, these days we might call it rewilding even. They believe that they could breed animals back through evolution. So animals can evolve forward. You can always also evolve them backwards through breeding. And so that was their aim.
0: Wow.
1: The main animals that they were really obsessed with were the aurochs, which essentially is a primeval cow, but that doesn't really do it justice because it was, you know, a huge animal, very vicious, and a tarpan, which was this sort of diminutive predecessor to the horse that we have today. The Hex were kind of outliers in believing this was possible. We now know, of course, it isn't. But when the Nazis came to power, they really liked the look of it, and of course, there were things about it that really fit into their ideology. They had this totalizing vision to restore the German nation in all ways to this sort of mythical and made-up past that they had created. The idea that they could also rework nature and restore that to some kind of, you know, purity that fit their vision was very appealing to them. So it was Hermann Göring, who became very good friends with Margaret's grandfather. The Nazis sponsored this huge endeavor to attempt to bring back these extinct animals, which ends tragically in a forest in Poland, where they essentially intended to create their, you know, if you like, Nazi Jurassic Park, to have this nature zone that would be populated and with these prehistoric beasts.
0: An American Zoo screening tonight in Catskill at the Community Center, and then another screening at Rosendale Theater this weekend. WoodstockFilmFestival.org for tickets to that and all the other films. This is Mama, Radio Woodstock.

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1: Bang, bang. Mama. Van Cleek Tire Clue in a moment now. 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
2: 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After the failed execution of Krista Pike, newly released audio reveals confusion and delays in the emergency response. The AP's Jennifer King has more.
3: When Tennessee death row inmate Krista Pike did not die after receiving two doses of a lethal injection, her attorney, Kelly Gleason, called 911.
4: She is still alive and breathing and needs immediate life-saving care.
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3: Trying the Department of Corrections.
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3: And the Tennessee Highway Patrol.
6: Well, I can't do it. I can patch you over to Riverbend.
3: The first 911 call came in at 8:40 p.m., just over an hour after the attempted execution got underway. It took half an hour for prison officials to affirm the call was legitimate and began letting responders through the prison gates. Audio courtesy of the Nashville Department of Emergency Communications. I'm Jennifer King.
2: 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I'm Marcela Sanchez.
1: Bills beat the Rams in overtime, Monday Night Football. Brewers beat the Dodgers again, next three games in L.A. Cleveland beat the Rays 7-3, game two tonight. Sun and clouds in low 70s today. Now it's time for the Van Cleek Tire Clue, brought to you by Van Cleek Tire, recognized for excellence by Carfax, Chronogram, and people just like you, Route 9W, Lake Katrine. October 13th, 10 years ago, Bob Dylan won the Nobel Prize in Literature. First songwriter to win the award. Festival trivia today. This annual festival began in October 1810 at the wedding of King Louis I of Bavaria and Princess Teresa von Sachsen-Hildburghausen. That's the clue. You remember her, right? 845 679 WDST. This festival began in 1810 at a wedding. 845-679 WDST.
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2: Thank you. The Van Cleek Tower Clue today. This annual festival began October 1810 at the wedding of King Louis I of Bavaria and Princess Teresa von Sachsen-Hildburghausen. 845-679-WDST. 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

0: play Strays Radio Woodstock 100.1. That's People Hatin', Joan Osborne, and The Doors with the Alabama song The Whiskey Bar. Happy Oktoberfest. It is festival weekend in the Hudson Valley. The Woodstock Film Festival in Catskill. They got the Comedy Festival. The Burning of Kingston is going on this weekend. In fact, we're going to be at Town of Hurley Day on Sunday. And no Kings rallies on Saturday all across the Hudson Valley. Poughkeepsie, Kingston, Rhinebeck, Woodstock, Beacon, Newburgh, Newport, Highland. 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You can find an event. No Thrones, no Crowns, no Kings this Saturday.
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0: Radio Woodstock 100.1. Maren Morris, Beat the Devil, and Talking Heads, Cross-Eyed and Painless, as featured in the film Stop Making Sense. The Woodstock Film Festival kicks off tonight in Catskill, and the grand opening is tomorrow. 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Jesse Lauder, who made the film The Little Feet documentary, going to join us in just a little bit. 55 degrees now, 8 o'clock, WDST News Time.
1: AP News, I'm Marcela Sanchez. British Prime Minister Andy Burnham says a suspected plot to attack a U.S.-run military airbase in England was almost certainly directed by Iran's Revolutionary Guard.
2: We will not tolerate these threats on our soil.
1: Burnham also says Britain would introduce further sanctions against Iran following the incident at RAF Fairford. The airbase has been used by U.S. bombers to strike Iran in the ongoing war. Iran has denied involvement, although it's previously said that it considers any base used to attack its territory a legitimate target. In Tennessee, after the failed execution of Krista Pike, newly released audio reveals confusion and delays in the emergency response. The AP's Jennifer King has more.
3: When Tennessee death row inmate Krista Pike did not die after receiving two doses of a lethal injection, her attorney, Kelly Gleason, called 911.
4: She is still alive and breathing and needs immediate life-saving care.
3: Emergency help was delayed as first responders in Nashville tried to verify the need for an ambulance.
5: We're just trying to verify if y'all need us or not.
3: Trying the Department of Corrections.
4: Who called you?
3: And the Tennessee Highway Patrol.
6: Well, I can't do it. I can patch you over to Riverbend.
3: The first 911 call came in at 8:40 p.m., just over an hour after the attempted execution got underway. It took half an hour for prison officials to affirm the call was legitimate and began letting responders through the prison gates. Audio courtesy of the Nashville Department of Emergency Communications. I'm Jennifer King.
1: Minnesota Congresswoman Ilhan Omar says she'll not be silenced and calls the search of her home in Washington part of President Trump's intimidation campaign. Homeland Security Investigations agents searched the Democratic congresswoman's home as part of a criminal investigation. Details are unclear, but Republicans have in the past accused Omar of committing immigration fraud, an allegation she denies. U.S. futures edged higher and oil prices fell. More stories at apnews.com. This is AP News. The Trump administration has been ordered to temporarily halt work on a historic D.C. golf course near the Jefferson Memorial. The AP's Lisa Dwyer reports.
7: A U.S. district judge has ordered a 24-hour halt to tree cutting at D.C. golf course that has been part of President Donald Trump's plans to remake Washington. The judge issued the order following a tense 3-hour hearing in which she blistered the government for having deceived her with its actions over the holiday weekend. The judge says the 24-hour temporary order could be extended to 14 days if necessary. It was limited to one day while the government tries to find a key Trump administration official to discuss why a massive tree cutting at the park needed to occur over the holiday weekend, with little notification to plaintiffs in a lawsuit trying to halt renovation plans or the judge. I'm Lisa Dwyer.
1: And I'm Marcela Sanchez, AP News.
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0: Josh Allen rushed for 121 yards Bills beat the Rams in overtime, 37-34. First ever overtime win for Josh. Buffalo's now 4-1. Brewers beat the Dodgers 7-4. They're up 2-0. The next three in L.A. Guardians beat the Rays 7-3. Game 2 tonight. Michael Jordan's 1988 NBA Finals jersey just sold for $14 million. Don't wash it. Partly sunny and partly cloudy and low 70s today. 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Tonight, partly cloudy, low 60s, partly sunny, and into the mid-70s for tomorrow. Well above normal. Average is 58 degrees for the middle of October. Here's a brand new one from Robert Plant and Saving Grace. 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

0: 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Ray LaMontagne, New Robert Plant 2, The Blackest Crow, Saving Grace. All That Glitters EP is out now from Robert Plant. Tom Petty and Beck and Bob Marley all coming. 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

0: Tom Petty and the Heartbreakers, Radio Woodstock, 100.1. New box set coming in November called Origins, all 70s stuff. Bob Marley and Beck and Gattin, Jesse Lauder going to join us in just a moment. The Little Feet documentary is having its premiere, East Coast premiere at Woodstock Film Festival this Sunday, Bearsville Theater. Go to woodstockfilmfestival.org for tickets. Talk to Jesse, who made that movie, in just a moment. 56 degrees, 831, WDST News, brought to you by the law firm of Minetti & Minetti. If you're hurt on a bike, call Alex and Mike, 845-6000.
1: From around the world, these are the latest AP international news headlines. Bulgarian Prime Minister Ruben Radev says drones have struck two ships in the Black Sea, sinking one and prompting emergency rescue operations. Radev calls the attacks absolutely unacceptable and is seeking NATO and EU assistance. Iran-backed Houthi rebels say overnight strikes have targeted the Red Sea island of Kamaran, and citizens in Yemen's third-largest city, Taiz, are fearful as Houthi fighters encircle it in a new siege. The International Monetary Fund has slightly upgraded its outlook for the world economy for this year, but it's forecasting growth still at a sluggish 3.1%. There's good news from Indonesia on turtles and orangutans. While in Bali, authorities released 20 protected green sea turtles back into the ocean, orangutans returned to a protected forest weeks after wildfires destroyed large parts of their Borneo jungle habitat. I'm Charles Dillatesma.
2: My name is John Sohn. Last October, I was out riding my Harley-Davidson when a truck made a left turn directly in front of me without warning. I hit it broadside and was thrown from my bike. I was airlifted to the hospital with multiple traumatic injuries and spent a month fighting to recover. When I woke up, I told my wife, "We need an attorney." 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
0: Jesse Lauder joins us. He made the Little Feet documentary, which will screen Sunday at Bearsville Theater, part of the Woodstock Film Festival. Did it take a long time to make this, Jesse?
7: Yeah, you know, it took, it's funny, it kind of all begins, I don't know, I think, Greg, you saw my

0: couple months after that, Bill called me up. It was December of 2021 when he called me and said, I got a call from, are we rolling, by the way?
1: Yeah, yeah.
0: Oh, sweet. Cool.
1: Constantly.
0: always be rolling, baby. Always be rolling. That's what I always tell my people.
1: That's
0: always.
1: It, man.
0: Yeah. I got a call from an 818 Los Angeles number, and I was like, I'll pick this up. You know, I didn't know who it was, and it was Bill Payne. And it was around my birthday in December, and I picked up the phone, and hey, Bill Payne, Little Feet here. And I was like, is this a crank call? Or it kind of sounds like him. I know what his voice sounds like. And I was like, hey, Bill, how's it going? And we talked, and he told me he saw the movie from Connor, and then he asked if I'd be interested in making the Little Feet documentary. So
1: okay.
0: That's when it began.
1: All right.
0: So December of 21, it took me, me and the team, roughly 4 years to make.
1: Did Bill have advice for you on making this, Jesse?
0: Oh, my God. He definitely had a ton of advice. He was unbelievably... he was so, you know, I think sometimes when you enter these projects around, you know, someone else's legacy, it can go any which way. Someone can be very controlling and demanding, or, you know, puppeteering, you know, behind the scenes in weird ways, or they can just be like extremely hands off. I think Bill was just like a perfect balance of someone who gave me extremely helpful and useful, not just boundaries, but just pointing me in the right direction. He's like an incredible conductor. You know, I like to joke with him that if, you know, it didn't work out with him for Little Feet, he would be like this amazing, like, arranger for, you know, Hollywood and, you know, major films and whatnot.
1: Right.
0: Because he has that sort of mind. He is the band's conductor. I think that's just sort of like who he is. I think that's what, you know, Lowell, relied on him for. But anyway, he was like ever so slightly conducting me a little bit, but not a ton. He really gave me a lot of freedom to, you know, tell the story in the way that I thought it should be told. He told me, like, you know, he gave me a few, like, yeah, you might not want to talk to this person. And then also whenever I asked for his help on things or connections to people, he was extremely helpful. Like, you know, if I reached out to, you know, Bonnie Raitt, for example, he would, you know, and Bonnie saw the last film and, you know, knew that this was probably legit, but hearing it from Bill as well, that this was like the Little Feet documentary, Bill made her want to do it more. And then the, you know, really great one too, was I had this idea to have Jeff Bridges be the narrator of the film. And so Bill made that happen because him and Jeff are buddies from Montana. So, you know, he was just, you know, he's just an unbelievable asset, you know, for this movie. And I love him. He's really just one of the coolest guys and sweetest guys in rock and roll.
1: The Little Feet documentary, Sunday, October 18th at Bearsville Theater. What's the beginning? How far do you go back? You go back to the Zappa days, Jesse?
0: We go to the very, very beginning. Pre-Zappa, Zappa. We are telling the whole story of the band, the whole history. It's a relatively long film for some, and I'm a fan of long films. It's 2 hours and 15 minutes. So how do you tell a 50, you know, almost 60 year history in, you know, 90 minutes? I don't know. I did it in 2 hours and 15. But yeah, we cover basically every decade, but we do actually. And, you know, some, obviously the 70s get a, you know, the largest amount of screen time, just because that's the era that I think most people know and love. But it floats between the band today, who are active and crushing it, with Scott Sherrard, Tony Leone, who many people in the Woodstock area probably know and have seen, you know, over the years. Scott lives up there. Tony obviously was in the Midnight Ramble band. And so we learn about the new band, but it's all kind of centered around, you know, the classic band. So from the quartet to the famous six piece when Sam Kenny and Paul Barrere, joined the band. And then the band at Lowell's passing, and then Craig Fuller becoming the lead singer. We give a little love to the 90s as well with Sean. You know, as one of the singers in the band, and then we jump to modern era Little Feet. Yeah.
1: I mean, there was nothing in the 80s. Lowell passed away in the summer of 79. I remember hearing that on the radio, but because we found out that he had

0: produced Shakedown Street. I was like,
1: yep.
0: I was like, wow, right. These guys can also produce records? I thought you had to yep. be an old guy to produce a record.
1: That's funny. Yeah, we definitely, and I, you know, one of the things I'm proud of in the film is there's a great little sequence highlighting that the recording of that album in particular.
0: Good.
1: You know, while some people, you know, it's funny, it's, you know, sometimes time sort of heals all, you know, opinions. And I think, you know, Shakedown Street, I think for some fans, you know, of the Grateful Dead, some would call it like not one of their greatest records. You know, I to me, it's like, you know, it's an unbelievably polished, you know, really wonderful sounding album. And, you know, some people also say like, well, Lowell wasn't even there the whole time, which is true. Like he, and we have, and I also have some archival from Jerry that no one's ever heard before in the film.
0: Oh, good.
1: About, you know, how he was around for the basics. But I think the thing that I'll, it's pretty remarkable. We have Bobby talking about it. We have Phil talking about it. So we got Bobby and Phil before they sadly left their mortal coils, and we have Billy. So we have four members of the Grateful Dead talking about the recording of Shakedown Street in this film, and talking about how much they loved Little Feat. So that was sort of the purpose, but also to show that Lowell was also an active producer on top of being, you know, such a phenomenal frontman. And then also, yeah, they weren't around in the '80s, but they did reunite in 87. So
0: it was, I think it was Let It Roll. Was it the Let It Roll album?
1: Correct.
0: Tell me about
1: Let It Roll is the big comeback.
0: Yep. Right. Tell me about that decision to keep the name Little Feat and to carry on later in the 80s.
1: You know, it's funny. I never really questioned why they decided to keep the name Little Feat. I think just general consensus was, you know, Little Feat could be its own thing without Lowell. And I think, you know, from my understanding too, you know, Liz George and the George family was totally on board with that as well. And so I feel like, you know, it was just sort of a no-brainer. They were going to play the Little Feat material in addition to these new songs. And, you know, it's a great story too. It's kind of nuts because, you know, a lot of people don't realize Let It Roll was their biggest commercial success. Yeah, to date when it came out. I mean, they were on Saturday Night Live. They, you know, played a little bit later. They played like Bill Clinton's inaugural ball.
0: Right.
1: They were like all over late night television, and it sold 500,000 copies. And so the record goes gold, and that record made Dixie Chicken and Waiting for Columbus respectively go gold and platinum. So it's like this band who famously was like, you know, musicians band, you're, you know, the music head's favorite, you know, rock and roll band that, you know, no one knows, like they had not had any commercial success. And it took an album, you know, that they made 10 years after Lowell's passing to, you know, finally give them a little bit of that commercial success.
0: Yeah. Now, the band is on, I think they're calling it the Last Farewell Tour.
1: That is correct.
0: Yeah. And you're going to be here, Jesse, for the film?
1: I certainly will.
0: Good.
1: And excited to say that I will be joined by Scott Sherrard and Tony Leone at the Q&A, and they might even perform a few songs afterwards, too.
0: Okay. It's a Little Feat documentary. This is, you've only shown this a couple times, right?
1: Yeah. We premiered at the Big Sky Documentary Film Festival earlier this year in Montana. To a fabulous audience. It was in an old historic theater called the Wilma there. That's a 600-seater. It was sold out. I think the people of Montana take a lot of pride in the fact that Bill Payne has, you know, made that state his home. So they really showed up and had a crazy reaction. You know, I basically finished the film a few weeks prior to it in order to meet the deadline for the film festival.
0: Good.
1: So it was like our test screening, and my producer, I think she wanted to kind of kill me, but I was like, hey, you know, we test screened it for 600 people in Montana. That's sort of pretty funny, right? You
0: yeah.
1: Know? And it, yeah, as they say in Little Feat world, we let it roll, baby. and then we've done a handful of private screenings as well for friends, family, and some people in the industry. And I got to say, I mean, even though I know I'm the guy who made the movie, I couldn't be more proud, you know, of it. And, the reaction has only solidified that because, People are getting very emotional watching this. It's a beautiful story. It's a heartbreaking tale, and it's a powerful tale, and it's filled with good music and good energy, and a lot of fun animations too. We have we go down the if you know the name Neon Park. He made all the famous album covers, you know, which to me is so little feat, but also from a marketing standpoint is the thing that might have, you know, maybe prevented some people from buying the records because they were these surreal, you know,
0: ducks,
1: album covers,
0: shoes.
1: Yep. So yeah, the Marilyn Monroe with George Washington, you know, all sorts of weird stuff, right? The tomato. But that's them. It was wholly them, and they never put themselves on their album covers except for the very first album, and they're pretty obscured in that as well. And we pay homage to Neon Park's amazing album artwork, and we have a bunch of animations in the film that are inspired by his art.
0: That's going to go over big in Woodstock, Jesse.
1: Yeah, baby.
0: All right, Sunday, October 18th, The Little Feet documentary, woodstockfilmfestival.org. Jesse Lauder, thank you, man. See you then.
1: Thank you so much. Look forward to seeing you all out there.
0: This is from the Midnight Special.
2: I'd like to introduce some folks who are going to be playing and singing with us tonight. Miss Emmy Lou Harris. And Miss Bonnie Raitt. And Mr. Jesse Winchester.

0: 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Little Feat, a bunch of friends from the Midnight Special Television Show, 1977. Thanks, Jesse Lauder. 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
1: To usher in the spooky season, Cary Institute in Millbrook is offering an event on the afterlife of elephants with a short documentary and Q&A with scientists. 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
1: 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Give Me Shelter to Rolling Stones. And Eddie Ninebolt with Blowing Up. The Laws and the Who and Southern Avenue coming. It's 57 degrees now, 9 o'clock. WDST News Time.
2: AP News. I'm Marcela Sanchez. The head of Britain's MI5 spy agency says Iran is trying to hit military sites in the UK, and the suspected plot to attack a US-run military airbase in September is not unique. Ken McCollum, who leads the UK's domestic security service, outlined major threats to the UK as detectives investigate a suspected terror plot against RAF Fairford, which has been used to bomb Iran during this year's war. President Trump is heading to Alaska today as the crucial midterm elections draw close. He's looking to boost support for a Republican incumbent senator, and another sign of concerns among Republicans about retaining control of Congress after Election Day on November 3rd. Federal agents yesterday searched the home of Democratic U.S. Representative Ilhan Omar. The search of the Minnesota Congresswoman's home, so close to next month's midterm contests, was quickly condemned by top Democrats in Congress. Omar, who's an outspoken critic of President Trump, says she was being targeted as one of the Republicans' political enemies. The Trump administration has been ordered to temporarily halt work on a historic D.C. golf course near the Jefferson Memorial. The AP's Lisa Dwyer reports.
3: A U.S. district judge has ordered a 24-hour halt to tree cutting at D.C. golf course that has been part of President Donald Trump's plans to remake Washington. The judge issued the order following a tense 3-hour hearing in which she blistered the government for having deceived her with its actions over the holiday weekend. The judge says the 24-hour temporary order could be extended to 14 days if necessary. It was limited to one day while the government tries to find a key Trump administration official to discuss why a massive tree cutting at the park needed to occur over the holiday weekend, with little notification to plaintiffs in a lawsuit trying to halt renovation plans or the judge. I'm Lisa Dwyer.
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1: 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Next 3 in L.A. 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Tonight, partly cloudy and low 60s, partly sunny and low to mid 70s again tomorrow. 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

0: Radio Woodstock 100.1. That's the Who, that's the Bargain, and the Laws, and Southern Avenue, and Angoutine, Cat Power, Elton John, a brand new thing from Michael Kiwanuka coming, and some Felice Brothers on the way.
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Elton John is going to be releasing a 50th anniversary edition of Rock of the Westies next month. Michael Kiwanuka's new record is coming out next Friday. 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
1: Our dog sleeps in our bed, and someone told me you're not supposed to do that because you lose dominance over the dog. 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

0: 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Lunatic Dreamers, the new documentary about the Felice Brothers. 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Asia's coming right up with the 10 at 10. I'll probably see you back around here tomorrow. Spread out, spread love.
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1: 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We heard a new one from Michelle and Deggio Cello with Leanne LaHavis on a cover of Don't Look Any Further. EOB with Shangri-La, new from Grace Potter's album Trespasser. We heard Main Street USA, Big Head Todd and the Monsters, Bruce Springsteen and the E Street Band live at No Nukes concert in 1979 with Jackson Browne on Stay. Texas Headhunters, Lake Street Dive, Geese, The Sundays, and U2. It's Asia. Good morning. 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

0: Courtney Barnett with Waxahachie on Sight Unseen Radio Woodstock 100.1. You sang along to Gin Blossoms, The War on Drugs with a new one, that's Who's That, Fleetwood Mac, and Pony Girl with Laugh It Off. The Woodstock Film Festival is back, kicking things off tomorrow through the 18th with 5 days of independent films, documentaries, panels, Q&As, live music, and more happening around the Hudson Valley. And kicking things off tomorrow night at Assembly Kingston is Lunatic Dreamers, director Taylor Russell's new documentary following the Felice Brothers. It's screening at 7 p.m. with the band taking the stage after the film. You can see the full lineup, grab tickets at woodstockfilmfestival.org. Quick check on our Hudson Valley weather. 62 right now here in Woodstock. 72 is the high for today. Generally cloudy, slight chance of a rain shower. Tonight, partly cloudy with a low of 61. And tomorrow, partly cloudy skies with a high of 72. 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
1: Hey, it's Drew from Assembly in Kingston. 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

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A new one from Leon Bridges, Your Love Is Electric. John Hyatt, Hendrix, The Bamboos, and The Cure. Good morning. 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

0: Radio Woodstock 100.1, the duo Husband, Wife, War, and Treaty with You Can't Hurt Me Anymore. Fleet Foxes, David Bowie, and our Song of the Week from Pokey Lafarge, My Baby Loves Me. Good morning. Think you know your music? 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What's happening outside? 63 right now here in Woodstock. 72 is the high for today. Generally cloudy with a slight chance of a rain shower. Partly cloudy tonight with a low of 61, and partly cloudy skies tomorrow with a high of 72. 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

0: Radio Woodstock 100.1. That's Aretha Franklin putting her stamp on the Beatles' Eleanor Rigby. Her version came out in 69, and instead of treating Eleanor as a character from a distance, Aretha flips the song into the first person, which completely changes the feel of it. And it went to reach number 17 on the Billboard Hot 100 and number 5 on the R&B charts. And that appears on her 1970 album, This Girl's in Love with You. We heard from Shaky Graves with Ready or Not, and a new one from Sean Rao, Diminishing Returns. Good morning. Coming up today in the Lunch Lounge, we're looking for songs that give you a caffeine kick. The ones that wake you up, get the blood moving, make you feel instantly more alive. What song gives you that jolt of energy? Send it our way. We're going to get a fully caffeinated hour of music in at noon. 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

0: 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We got your song request coming up next. 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
1: AP News, I'm Ed Donahue. There are allegations against the U.S. ambassador to Greece, Kimberly Guilfoyle, of improper and possibly illegal conduct. President Trump is taking action.
2: I guess dated my son a long time ago, but she wasn't. No, she went to Greece. She was doing a good job, but we didn't like what we were reading.
1: Guilfoyle has been asked to resign. The Wall Street Journal is reporting questionable conduct by Guilfoyle, including an alleged threat to a host country official, accepting improper gifts and services, and offering to use her influence inside the administration in return for the payment of a large credit card bill. Guilfoyle says she'll vigorously defend herself against false allegations. In a win for the Trump administration, the Supreme Court says it will hear arguments in a watchdog's lawsuit seeking public records from Elon Musk's Doge. Here's the AP's Sagar Magani.
3: For a second time, the High Court is intervening in the suit brought by Citizens for Responsibility and Ethics in Washington, saying it will hear arguments. The justices last year reined in a lower court order for the government to produce Doge-related records. Musk had argued Doge had to help the administration slash the federal workforce.
4: If we don't do this, America will go bankrupt.
3: The watchdog says the public deserves to know just how Doge did that, arguing it's a federal agency and thus subject to the Freedom of Information Act. The Trump administration says Doge is exempt as a presidential advisory board. Sagar Magani, Washington.
1: The final phase of jury selection has started in Buffalo, New York, in a trial that could see a white supremacist who killed 10 people in a supermarket get the death penalty. Police say an Atlanta man killed on a roller coaster at Six Flags Over Georgia was thrown from the ride and struck other patrons before landing below. More information at apnews.com. This is AP News.
5: I'm Seth Sutel, and this is Markets in a Minute. Big drops for chip companies are weighing on Wall Street in the early going. The S&P 500 was bouncing between gains and losses in the first hour of trading Tuesday. The Dow was down 13 points. That's little changed in percent terms. The Nasdaq Composite slipped 0.1%. Among chip stocks, Micron gave back 4.5%. Applied Materials lost 4.6%. Strong profit reports from Goldman Sachs, United Health Group, and other big companies helped shore up the stock market. Losses for chip makers helped pull South Korea's KOSPI index down 5.5%. In bond trading, the yield on the 10-year Treasury slipped to 5.22%. Seth Sutel, New York.
1: Supermarket chain Kroger says it will lay off 3,000 corporate employees over the next 3 years as it ramps up its use of artificial intelligence to streamline operations. Kroger is the nation's largest standalone grocery chain. I'm Ed Donahue. AP News.
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0: 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Today, we ask for songs that hit like a strong cup of coffee, the ones that wake you up, get the blood moving, and give you that instant jolt of energy.

Yeah. Oh, yeah. I ain't faking, baby. I got a whole lot of shaking going on. Now let's ease it on down a little bit more. Yeah. Now all you gotta do, honey, is stand in one little spot. And then I want you to wiggle it around a little bit. That's when you got something. And I'd like to see, baby, if you ain't got something by then, you ain't gonna

We're in the Lunch Lounge on Radio Woodstock 100.1 with your songs that wake you up, shake you out of a slump, and make you feel immediately more alive. The Rolling Stones with Jumpin' Jack Flash for Rick on Facebook. I know Jim wanted to hear some Stones. The Call, Let the Day Begin for George R. We heard John Batiste with Freedom. That one you can't help but to wake up for Louis C. We heard Jerry Lee Lewis with a live cut of A Whole Lot of Shaking Going On for Pam O. Nick Waterhouse, This Is a Game for Leslie M. And the band with Get Up Jake for Ronnie S. And we're going to continue. No espresso machine needed. These songs are doing

0: You know, every now and then, I think you might like to hear something from us. 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
1: Proud Mary.
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0: do.
1: On burning.
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0: We're in the Lunch Lounge on Radio Woodstock 100.1. No cream, no sugar, just songs with a little extra voltage. Tina Turner, Proud Mary, woke you up for Brenda L. The Beginning of the End from 1971 with Funky Nassau Part 1 for Andrea L. on Facebook. We heard Nina Cherry's Buffalo Stance for Norma, Beck with Nausea for Leo. We heard Ides of March from 1970 with Vehicle for Matt W. And Chuck Prophet started things off with Wake the Dead for Robin M. on email. Fun fact, caffeine works by blocking the little chemical signals telling your brain that you're tired, which is basically what we're asking these songs to do today. And we got more. We got more of your caffeinated requests coming up next.
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0: 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We're in the Lunch Lounge on Radio Woodstock 100.1, and we are running on pure musical caffeine. Today's theme is basically what song flips your

see you any, baby. I know you wanna dance. Come on, Wendy. I know you wanna dance. Oh, come on, Wendy. This could be your last night. This could be your last night, Wendy. You gonna dance with me?

lettuce, tomato. This is Rock and Roll Radio. 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
1: Oh, yeah. We're awake now. We are awake with your song requests that were the musical equivalent to that first sip of coffee. The Ramones, Do You Remember Rock and Roll Radio, for David K. And for Ella, who said anything, the Ramones. The Bobby Lees with Wendy, for Elliot S. on email, who said he saw them last weekend. Elvis Costello and the Attractions with Pump It Up, for David C. and Cindy W. We heard the Replacements with Customer for Bill K. and Bikini Kill with Rebel Girl Woke You Up from Gentile on Facebook. Fully caffeinated today, and hopefully a little more awake than when we started. 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

0: 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Tito Ramirez, Yada Hada Badu. Bruce Hornsby on the range. Jack White with Derecho Demonico. We heard REM falling off today's Lunch Lounge truck for Mark H. And Wishy with Sensational. Good afternoon. Checking in on our Hudson Valley weather. 64 right now here in Woodstock. 73 is the high for today. Cloudy with a few showers. Clear to partly cloudy tonight with a low of 62. And partly cloudy skies tomorrow with a high of 72. 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

0: Radio Woodstock 100.1 from the Catskills, Meg Louie with Gone Girl, Los Lobos, B-52s, the McCharmleys with Awful Time. We heard Bob Marley and St. Paul and the Broken Bones with Proxy. Need a laugh this weekend? The Catskills Comedy Festival takes over the Village of Catskill October 16th through the 18th with 3 days of stand-up live shows, panels, and more happenings across 7 walkable venues. 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

0: Fleetwood Mac on Radio Woodstock 100.1. A brand new one from Rhett Miller with Wasted Time. Rhett Miller just announced him and the All-Star Band are headed to the Bearsville Theater for Christmas All-Stars at the Bearsville Theater on December 19th. 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Headed there next week, Marco Benevento and Brain Story, an evening with Dizgo and Kale, Steve Earle, two nights of Jeff Tweedy, October 26th and 27th. 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Before Rhett, Goose, Nick Lowe, Upstate with Slow Down. It's Asia, good afternoon. Coming up today in Homegrown, we're going to hear from Kingston's Jack Manley, whose songs live somewhere between raw alternative rock, post-punk, and garage rock with plenty of heart underneath. We'll hear from Jack Manley coming up at 2:30 in Homegrown. Quick check on our Hudson Valley weather. 67 right now here in Woodstock. 72 is the high for today. Cloudy skies, slight chance of a rain shower. Tonight, partly cloudy with a low of 62, and tomorrow mix of sun and clouds with a high of 72. 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

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Today we'll hear one from Kingston's Jack Manley. His sound pulls from alternative rock, post-punk, and garage, and there's a lot of heart and vulnerability underneath all that grit. Jack has teamed up with Common Law for a new split vinyl release, one artist on each side. Common Law brings the hazy 70s-inspired psych pop, while Jack side features Where Are You Going, Where Have You Been. Just 250 copies are being pressed. You can pre-order them through independent record stores. Two artists, two sides, one very cool little record. Here's one from the pressing titled Falling Apart from Jack Manley on Radio Woodstock's Homegrown.

0: Radio Woodstock 100.1, that's Bywater Call with No One Else. And they will be performing live on our Steeple Session stage next Monday with a room full of our Radio Woodstock members. 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

Jesse Wells with Horses on Radio Woodstock 100.1. Singer, songwriter, guitarist. Originally from Ozark, Arkansas, was formerly the frontman for Dead Indians and Cosmic American. Also Jimi Hendrix, All Along the Watchtower. Good afternoon, this is Justin. Later today, listen to win tickets to see Disgo and their unique blend of Jamtronica, funk, soul, and psychedelic rock with special guests Kale at the Bearsville Theater Lounge next Thursday, October 22nd, 8 p.m. More info at bearsvilletheater.com. And there's another one featuring Jesse Wells. It's a new duet with Sheryl Crow, Freedom Bus on Radio Woodstock.

0: David Bowie, the DJ, Radio Woodstock 100.1. And a new one from Hollis Brown, Garage Days, marking the band's first new music since their breakup in 2023. 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Mostly cloudy for the rest of today, high around 70. Partly cloudy tonight, low 60s, and sunny, warmer tomorrow, too. Highs in the mid to upper 70s. Fish, also Curtis Harding, and a new single from U2 in less than 2 minutes.
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0: New from you too, Silencio on Radio Woodstock 100.1. That's an advanced track from their 16th studio album, Carnival de Luz, scheduled for release on November 13th. Also, Curtis Harding and Fish. This is Justin later today on Live at 5. We're going to wish a happy birthday to Paul Simon with a performance of The Boxer featuring Dobro Master Jerry Douglas and Mother and Child Reunion featuring reggae legend Jimmy Cliff, both from the 2017 release, The Concert in Hyde Park, for Live at 5 today. Beck just put out a new album, Ride Lonesome, on September 18th. I'm going to feature one of the tracks from that. Also, Amos Lee and Kay's Choice in less than 2 minutes.
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Amos Lee, What's Been Going On? And a new one from Beck, Disappearing Act, from his album Ride Lonesome, that came out.

0: out on September 18th. 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We've got something that will make you happy. 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Death Cab for Cutie, also Cowboy Junkies, and the Godfather of Soul, James Brown, in just a minute and a half. What makes the Hudson Valley feel like home? 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

Def Cab for Cutie, you are a tourist. 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This time around, it's Kings of Leon. And for the Now portion, here's a track from their brand new 10th studio album coming out on November 6th, My Whole World, on Radio Woodstock.

0: 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You Somebody, that's from Only by the Night, their fourth studio album that came out in September of 2008. And a brand new track called My Whole World, full album, their 10th, coming out on November 6th. Boy, what a beautiful day yesterday was to look at the fall foliage. Today, not so much, but tomorrow's looking pretty good. 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Mostly cloudy for the rest of the afternoon, high around 70, and partly cloudy tonight, low 60s. But then things are going to clear up, mostly sunny tomorrow and warmer, highs in the mid to upper 70s. Nice. Next set, just 90 seconds away, including Natalie Merchant, The Charities, and Marcus King. Also coming up, your chance to score tickets to see Disco and Kale at the Bearsville Theater Lounge next Thursday, October 22nd, 8 p.m. More info and to purchase tickets, BearsvilleTheater.com.
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0: Marcus King, new single called Blue with Ernest on Radio Woodstock. The Charities before that, Angel Eyes. Also Natalie Merchant with Wonder. This is Justin Joe Cocker, also Anderson East, Mike Campbell and the Dirty Knobs, and from New Paltz, New York, Kale, all coming up in 2 minutes. 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

0: Homegrown in New Paltz, New York. That's Kale. Everybody's Falling on Radio Woodstock. Heartbreaker, Mike Campbell with the Dirty Knobs. Done to Me before that. This is Justin has promised. I've got a pair of tickets to give away to see Disco and their unique blend of Jamtronica funk, soul, and psychedelic rock with special guest, Kale. 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

0: In Excess, Don't Change, Radio Woodstock, Joy Alatakoon before that, Easy Company, and Eddie 9 Volt with Little Black Flies. This is Justin, 2 minutes away from B.B. Stockwell at 5, latest news from the AP, and we're celebrating the birthday of Paul Simon with a couple live performances on Live at 5. 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

0: That's B.B. Stockwell's latest single, When You Know, on Radio Woodstock 100.1. And what do you know? It's Paul Simon's birthday. We're celebrating with two live performances on Live at Five, both from the concert in Hyde Park that came out in 2017, right after the latest news from the AP.
1: AP News, I'm Ben Thomas. The Vatican says Pope Leo has lung cancer and the lower lobe of his right lung was removed in an operation at Rome's Gemelli Hospital today. Paolo Santalucia has more from Rome.
2: The American pontiff has offered a rare level of transparency about its health problem, announcing the discovery of the small localized nodule during his Sunday noon prayer. Oncologists say even if cancerous, Leo's chances of healing are excellent, since it will have been removed at an early stage.
1: President Trump's ambassador to Greece is out. Sagar Magani reports it came amid allegations of improper conduct.
3: This morning,
4: we have asked Ambassador Guilfoyle to resign.
3: And Kimberly Guilfoyle did after a series of Wall Street Journal stories reporting she allegedly threatened a host country official, accepted improper gifts, and offered to use her Trump administration influence in return for payment of a big credit card bill. While Guilfoyle says she'll vigorously defend herself against false allegations.
5: She went to Greece. She was doing a good job, but we didn't like what we were reading.
3: She was once engaged to Donald Trump Jr.
5: No, she wasn't a member of my family. She, dated my son a long time ago.
3: Sagar Magani, Washington.
1: The first big batch of quarterly profit reports made waves on Wall Street, with many topping analysts' expectations, though some canceled each other out, and that left stock indexes relatively static. The S&P barely budged, finishing just slightly below its all-time high. The Dow fell about 0.3%, the Nasdaq 0.2%. A dip for oil prices, the international standard Brent crude settling below $106 a barrel today. And U.S. gasoline prices edged down another penny. AAA puts the national average for a gallon of regular grade just above $4.34. This is AP News. Baseball tonight, Game 2 of the American League Championship Series. The Rays looking to even things as they host the Cleveland Guardians again. And Formula One racing continues to expand its global presence. Ben Raby reports it plans to return to Africa.
6: The exact date and logistics are still being worked out, but Formula One announcing Tuesday a 10-year deal to race in Rwanda, beginning in the 2030s. The plan marks a return to Africa, where F1 last raced in 1993. Since then, F1's itinerary has expanded to include 24 races across 21 countries. Seven-time world champion and the only black driver in F1, Lewis Hamilton, has said he's been fighting in the background for years to have a race in Africa. The race will ensure F1 competes in each of the six inhabited continents. I'm Ben Raby.
1: 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I'm Ben Thomas. 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
0: This is Justin. Time for Live at Five. Today we wish a happy 85th birthday to singer, songwriter, musician, and certainly an American treasure, Paul Simon. His latest project, The Quiet Celebration Concert, a 2026 live concert film and companion live album, capturing his return to the stage after a seven-year hiatus brought on by partial hearing loss, just came out last Friday. And it's available to stream. You can order, find out where to watch through the link on today's Live at 5 Facebook post. We've got reggae legend Jimmy Cliff joining Paul on Mother and Child Reunion. But first, here's The Boxer featuring the incredible Dobro Master Jerry Douglas. Both of these from the 2017 release, The Concert in Hyde Park. 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

0: Fleetwood Mac from the Tusk album, Angel, on Radio Woodstock. A duet from Jetty Lewis and Elvis Costello before that, Carpetbaggers. And for Live at 5 today, on Paul Simon's 85th birthday, The Boxer, featuring Dobro Master, Jerry Douglas, and Mother and Child reunion with reggae legend Jimmy Cliff, both from the 2017 release, The Concert in Hyde Park. Paul's latest project, The Quiet Celebration Concert, a 2026 live concert film and companion live album, capturing his return to the stage after a seven-year hiatus brought on by partial hearing loss, just came out last Friday. You can stream and find out where to watch through the link on today's Live at 5 Facebook post. This is Justin, a short pause here. Sarah Shook and the Disarmers, Citizen Cope, and a new one from Ziggy Marley with Nika Costa in just 2 minutes.
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0: New from Ziggy Marley with Nika Costa. Hey, people now. 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Citizen Cope with Sun's Gonna Rise and Sarah Shook and the Disarmers. I got this. This is Justin. Looks like the sun will return tomorrow to highlight the beautiful autumn colors. 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Partly cloudy tonight, low 60s, but mostly sunny, according to the National Weather Service in Albany tomorrow. And warmer, too. Highs in the mid to upper 70s. We'll take in the whole of the moon with Mike Scott and the Water Boys. Also, Jackson Browne and Dire Straits in 2 minutes.
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0: Dire Straits, So Far Away. I'm Radio Woodstock, Jackson Brown, Dr. My Eyes, and the Water Boys with The Hole of the Moon. This is Justin. This Saturday, it's the burning of Kingston, marking the anniversary October 16th, 1777, when the British burned what was then the capital of New York State, Kingston. 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Got the Beatles, also the Banks Brothers, and Tom Petty and the Heartbreakers next.
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0: Adrian Quesada with Abraham Alexander, Like a Bird on Radio Woodstock 100.1. Amy Helm with Are We Running Out of Love? Also the band, It Makes No Difference. 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

0: Bonnie Raitt with The Silver Lining on Radio Woodstock. Head in the Heart, Down in the Valley. And new one from Paul Shalda, singer-songwriter, born on Staten Island, now calls Dallas home, Between Two Cities. This is Justin coming up, Leja with Cat Ridgway, Black Keys, Lake Street Dive, and more. And then at 10 o'clock tonight, every Tuesday night, Anything, Anything with your host, Rich Russo. Have a great evening.
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You only gotta do one thing well to make it in this world, man. You got a woman waiting for you there. All you ever gotta do is be a good man one time to one woman.

Janis Joplin on Radio Woodstock, Cry Baby. Also the latest from Lake Street Dive, You're Never Around. This is Leija, and I am around most weeknights around 7 p.m. Here I am. Thank you for tuning in. Here is a new one from Michael Kiwanuka. His new album, Fudge, is gonna be out next Friday. This is his first album out since he suffered a stroke. He's doing rehab. It's a long journey ahead. He's not sure about the tour or anything, but he is on his way there. This is Summer Clothes.

0: Mondo Cosmo on Radio Woodstock. That's Sweet Forever. Also, Ida Mae from a 2021 sofa session, Click Click Domino. Big Head Todd and the Monsters and Michael Kiwanuka from Fudge coming out next week. Summer Clothes. It's Leija. Thanks for tuning in this evening. I've got plenty more music to get to, like stuff from Lord and Slow Pulp. Later on tonight at 10, it is Anything Anything with Rich Russo. Keep on hanging out.
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0: Steely Dan on Radio Woodstock. Any major dude will tell you. Also, Brandi Carlile, David Bowie, U2, the latest from Slowpoke. That one's Better Man. And we heard from Lord and Teddy Swims. It's Leisure. This Sunday is the Town of Hurley Day from noon to 4, but WDST, Greg, will be broadcasting live from noon to 2. It is in the Town of Hurley at the Town Hall. Vendors, food, animals, crafts, and complimentary face painting for kids. Come on out to Town of Hurley Day, Sunday, October 18th, noon to 4.
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